0: everybody. It's me, Mickey Mouse. Say, you want to do the hot dog dance?
1: Yeah!
0: Well, all right. Let's dance.

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Doing the hot dog dance is lots and lots of fun. Join Mickey and all his friends in the Mickey Mouse Clubhouse on Disney Junior.

0: 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Oh, sorry, Big Bird. But when it comes to counting, I get a little carried away.
1: Hey, what's all a racket? Oh, we're singing, Oscar. Would you like to join us?
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2: 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Los fines de semana me gusta, me encanta estar en Peque Radio. Es fin de semana, todo el mundo feliz, a divertirse con Peque Radio.
3: Every single weekend, I'm right here with you. Hello there, I'm Antenita from the very first children's radio station. On the weekends, I really like it. I absolutely love being here on Peque Radio. It's the weekend now, everyone is happy, so let's all have fun with Peque Radio.

0: everything from A to Z.
1: Your library.
0: That's the place for you and me to find out all the things we never knew before, for you to contemplate. Let me illustrate.

0: The legend of the Sasquatch, is he real or is he myth?
1: You can find it, 1, 2, 3.
0: If you can spell it to begin with, if you've got a question like how many ounces in a quart, you can get it. It's a snip and stick it in your book report.
1: The library.
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They say I've courage, and I'm trying to. 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Just let me in. We only have each other.